0: Hi Mo, welcome. Welcome to our interview. Throughout your career, you won many victories, you broke many records. And as someone that has this kind of career, how do you describe this ambition that you have, you know, this ambition that brings you to trainings every day?
1: It's quite difficult to say one, but I think through young age, I knew that without

0: motivation, you will not succeed. So I always try to find a motive to, for me to keep going. So that's why I'm here now. I want many things in my career, and I want a new challenge. So that's why I'm here. I'm really hoping that we can win something special, especially in Europe, and hopefully the league as well.
1: After you left Liverpool, many people, they said really nice things about you. How do you feel, you know, leaving these kind of good marks in this kind of big league and also saying farewell to these people afterwards?
0: Well, it makes me feel good that you play against a player, then you've been recognized by the opponent. So I think it's something that makes me feel very good and proud of what I achieved, and also other big names that you mentioned now. But you know, I know some of them very closely, that I work with Jürgen, and also Stevie was a person that we talk from time to time and meet from time to time. So it's something makes me feel good about what I done in my career and keep doing.
1: Right now you are in Trabzonspor. First of all, I would like to ask you, how did you feel when you first heard about the proposal of Trabzonspor? And what kind of researches you made, you know, after you hang up the phone?
0: I checked the best places in the city. So I've been in like a club like Liverpool and also Fiorentina. I know when the people are passionate about football and when the people love football in a city, it's a bit different than like when you are in a capital or something. So it's like when I heard that the club is interesting, automatically I was like, okay, I was very excited. And I checked some places and the best food probably, so I can also enjoy myself. So yeah, this is the first thing I did once I know the club is interested.
1: When you spoke with our president, Mr. Ertuğrul Doğan, which word has convinced you?
0: I think his ambition and also what he tried to build in the club, that's what he convinced me with. Because also I came from a place that in Liverpool people loves me, they show me always love and respect. I've been there 9 years. So what he said about the love and that I will see, it's in my head was, yeah, that's, I would love to see that, which what happened when I arrived in the airport was incredible, and also in the stadium was incredible. But the main thing for me was like he really want to win something with the team, which that convinced me somehow that okay, this is the right thing to do.
1: Trabzonspor throughout the years has been challenging all the big teams around the world, and Trabzonspor has won many championships. And I would like to ask you, if you see any similarities between your character and the character of the people of this region, because we know that people of this region, they never give up, and you too, you are the same. What do you want to say?
0: So far, the thing I would say about it, I saw love and I saw respect, and also knowing myself that somebody want to win and fight always in any place he's been. So I will give it my best, I will give it all to this club and to the city, and they will see that through the years for sure.
1: How did you feel when you first landed to Trabzon with our president, Mr. Ertuğrul Doğan? We have seen that you were really emotional.
0: Yeah, usually I'm not an emotional guy, but you arrive in the airport. I think it's somehow it fulfilled something on me that I'm missing. And like I really wanted to see that. I never expected it. So I never expected to be that way in a stadium or in an airport. So as you said, like I don't see many players have received from the fans like this before they even touch the ball. So I was very, very happy and very emotional.
1: How was the reaction of your teammates and friends who saw the welcome in the airport and the stadium?
0: I spoke to everyone like I know probably, and also some teammates from Liverpool, because they called me the day after, still in good contact with Dom. But like it's incredible, because like they never saw something like this before for somebody he didn't even play in a club yet. So it's yeah, it was all over the internet as well. So not just my family and friends, so it's everyone in the world probably. So
1: the last question, is there any message that you want to pass to the fans of Trabzonspor?
0: Yes, I would tell them, we need your support during the season. It will be some difficult moment, but the only thing I can promise you is everybody in this club and all the players will give their best to